I used to meet you down on Woods Creek Road. You did your hair up like you were famous.

Growing up slowly, have you ever heard me laugh so easily? It's 'cause I'm growing up slowly.

remember that changed. And I traveled around the world, think where you living at now. I heard you moved to Austin, got an apartment and settled down. And every once in a while, I start texting, write a pair.